mirrors in the front. 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

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I can turn a mad hoe into a fan. Cameras flashing, lights on, fucking up. 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
2: Why wait to say, at least I did it my way. Lie way too fast, but in my heart I understand. I made my move, and it was all about you. No, I feel

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Tell them make room, my body needs the entree. I can turn a mad hoe into a fan. 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